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4: Partly to mostly cloudy skies do continue tonight. Winds will be much calmer overnight as well as low temperatures drop down to near 60. Into Thursday, a high of 76, mostly sunny skies, winds from the northwest at 5 to 10 miles per hour, and a similar day on Friday with a high of 75. We'll stay mostly dry into the weekend, a chance for a few pop-up showers late Saturday, next best chance for rain early next week. Tracking West Michigan's weather, I'm Storm Team 8 meteorologist Sarah Flynn.
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3: Partly to mostly cloudy skies do continue tonight. Winds will be much calmer overnight as well as low temperatures drop down to near 60. Into Thursday, a high of 76, mostly sunny skies, winds from the northwest at 5 to 10 miles per hour, and a similar day on Friday with a high of 75. We'll stay mostly dry into the weekend, a chance for a few pop-up showers late Saturday, next best chance for rain early next week. Tracking West Michigan's weather, I'm Storm Team 8 meteorologist Sarah Flynn.
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3: Partly to mostly cloudy skies do continue tonight. Winds will be much calmer overnight as well as low temperatures drop down to near 60. Into Thursday, a high of 76, mostly sunny skies, winds from the northwest at 5 to 10 miles per hour, and a similar day on Friday with a high of 75. We'll stay mostly dry into the weekend, a chance for a few pop-up showers late Saturday, next best chance for rain early next week. Tracking West Michigan's weather, I'm Storm Team 8 meteorologist Sarah Flynn.
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Some of y'all never been down south too much. I'm gonna tell you a little bit about this so that you understand what I'm talking about. Down there we have a plant that grows out in the woods and the fields. Looks something like a turnip green. Nearby calls it poke salad. Poke salad. Used to know a girl lived down there and she'd go out in the evenings and pick her a mess of it. 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Cause that's about all they had to eat. They did all right. Down in Louisiana, where the alligators grow so mean.

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1: 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With Chevelle, Star Set, and Cami Kehoe. 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
2: Partly to mostly cloudy skies do continue tonight. Winds will be much calmer overnight as well as low temperatures drop down to near 60. Into Thursday, a high of 76, mostly sunny skies, winds from the northwest at 5 to 10 miles per hour, and a similar day on Friday with a high of 75. We'll stay mostly dry into the weekend, a chance for a few pop-up showers late Saturday, next best chance for rain early next week. Tracking West Michigan's weather, I'm Storm Team 8 meteorologist Sarah Flynn.
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Okay, so you're heartbroken. You sit around moping, crying, crying. 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
2: Quiet and mostly clear tonight, slowly drying out after the rain that we received for Wednesday. Expect humidity to slowly fall as well. Temps tonight near 62 with mostly clear skies. Mostly sunny for Thursday, highs in the mid-70s. We'll still stay slightly humid at times, but expect gradually more refreshing air to move in. This sets the stage for a really pleasant day on Friday, mid-70s, sunshine, low humidity. Tracking Southwest Michigan's weather, I'm Storm Teammate Chief Meteorologist Ellen Baca.
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1: Quiet and mostly clear tonight, slowly drying out after the rain that we received for Wednesday. Expect humidity to slowly fall as well. Temps tonight near 62 with mostly clear skies. Mostly sunny for Thursday, highs in the mid-70s. We'll still stay slightly humid at times, but expect gradually more refreshing air to move in. This sets the stage for a really pleasant day on Friday, mid-70s, sunshine, low humidity. Tracking Southwest Michigan's weather, I'm Storm Teammate Chief Meteorologist Ellen Baca.
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0: Jeff Cassidy has the top five at five every weekday afternoon. 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
1: Quiet and mostly clear tonight, slowly drying out after the rain that we received for Wednesday. Expect humidity to slowly fall as well. Temps tonight near 62 with mostly clear skies. Mostly sunny for Thursday, highs in the mid-70s. We'll still stay slightly humid at times, but expect gradually more refreshing air to move in. This sets the stage for a really pleasant day on Friday, mid-70s, sunshine, low humidity. Tracking Southwest Michigan's weather, I'm Storm Teammate Chief Meteorologist Ellen Baca.
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1: Quiet and mostly clear tonight, slowly drying out after the rain that we received for Wednesday. Expect humidity to slowly fall as well. Temps tonight near 62 with mostly clear skies. Mostly sunny for Thursday, highs in the mid-70s. We'll still stay slightly humid at times, but expect gradually more refreshing air to move in. This sets the stage for a really pleasant day on Friday, mid-70s, sunshine, low humidity. Tracking Southwest Michigan's weather, I'm Storm Teammate Chief Meteorologist Ellen Baca.
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0: Hey, it's Scotty Bud. 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
1: Quiet and mostly clear tonight, slowly drying out after the rain that we received for Wednesday. Expect humidity to slowly fall as well. Temps tonight near 62 with mostly clear skies. Mostly sunny for Thursday, highs in the mid-70s. We'll still stay slightly humid at times, but expect gradually more refreshing air to move in. This sets the stage for a really pleasant day on Friday, mid-70s, sunshine, low humidity. Tracking Southwest Michigan's weather, I'm Storm Teammate Chief Meteorologist Ellen Baca.
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3: Sunshine will be filtered a bit with a lot of high-level clouds, which will thin out later on this afternoon, becoming less humid with a high temperature of 76. Tonight, clear and cooler, low temperature right around 53. Friday, full sunshine, pleasant conditions with a high temperature right around 75. For Saturday, increasing clouds, just a slight chance of a shower late in the day with a high near 80. And we'll end the weekend with some fog on Sunday, less humid, partial sunshine, a high of 76. I'm Storm Team 8 meteorologist Matt Kirkwood tracking southwest Michigan's weather.
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0: Scotty Bud in the morning on Cool FM. Good morning. It's a nice way to get up with the Stones. Thanks for getting up early with us. We're headed to 75 today. Here's what's on my mind. Got sad news in the sports world to report. We'll also tell you about the first NFL game last night. There's another one tonight, by the way. We'll get to all that. Trouble at the University of Michigan in the athletic department. And I'm not talking about the scam where they won the game over Western. Something totally new and disturbing. Later this morning, we're going to talk to the person in charge of the Paw Paw Wine and Harvest Festival, Marilyn Clear. Find out everything going on there. And I've got one of my favorite things lists coming up today. Has to do with football, of course. A lot going on today. Thanks for jumping in. Sports coming up next on Cool FM.
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2: 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Tigers over the Twins 7-2. Colt Keith hit a homer. Tigers are off today. They have the Rockies for the weekend. NFL started last night. Seahawks over the Patriots 13-10. Seattle scored all their points in the fourth. Seattle quarterback Sam Darnold left early with a hip injury. Tonight, game two of the NFL season. Rams and 49ers, they are in Australia. It'll be 10:30 a.m. there, 8:30 p.m. here tonight.
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0: Scotty Bone in the Morning on Cool FM. Well, let's take a peek at the rest of the week. Weather-wise, looking good today, 76. Friday's going to be beautiful. Sunshine and 79. And then for the weekend, Saturday, 83. Sunday, 73. I actually see something in the 60s next week.
1: Uh-oh.

Scotty Bud in the Morning on Cool FM. There is a traveling exhibit about Anne Frank coming to Paw Paw High School. A 32-panel traveling Anne Frank, a history of for today exhibit. And it's going to be taking place daily until September 25th. The students at the high school will be your tour guides if you're interested.

0: Scotty Bud in the morning on Cool FM. 68 this morning in Kalamazoo, 67 in Battle Creek, on our way up to 75 today. Sad news to report in the sports world. Barry Melrose has passed away. You hockey fans probably remember him. ESPN analyst for many, many years. Also played in the NHL, coached in the NHL. He joined ESPN in 1996, retired in 2023 following his diagnosis of Parkinson's disease. Barry Melrose appeared in 35 games with the Red Wings back in the 80s. He also coached the Red Wings minor league team in Adirondack. He coached the LA Kings, I believe, when Wayne Gretzky was there, if I'm not mistaken, Tampa Bay. His playing days in the NHL were with Winnipeg, Toronto, and then Detroit. Barry Melrose was old school. He was one of those guys that was a straight shooter. He was funny, engaging, knew his hockey. And he passed away after battling Parkinson's disease yesterday. Barry Melrose was 70.
1: 16 former University of Michigan hockey players are suing in federal court, alleging they were subjected to sexualized and ritualized abuse, and they call it torture. They say between 1984 and 2001, players were anally penetrated with a disposable razor handle, stripped, left naked near freezing weather, and had their genitals tied to hockey helmets weighted with pucks. University and the Board of Regents are the defendants, but the players also allege former head coach Red Berenson directed and facilitated the abuse. He was Wolverines head coach from 1984 until 2017. Amway is suing Bregner Store for unlawful sale on the internet of materially different and non-genuine products bearing their trademarks. Lawsuit was filed in federal court September 2nd. Amway says the Florida company has been selling high volumes of products on Amazon. Now, Amway products are only sold on their own website or through official distributors. They say Bregner Store is continuing to sell the products. I'm Michael Arney, WKZO News.
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9: Sunshine will be filtered a bit with a lot of high-level clouds, which will thin out later on this afternoon, becoming less humid with a high temperature of 76. Tonight, clear and cooler, low temperature right around 53. Friday, full sunshine, pleasant conditions with a high temperature right around 75. For Saturday, increasing clouds, just a slight chance of a shower late in the day with a high near 80. And we'll end the weekend with some fog on Sunday, less humid, partial sunshine, high of 76. I'm Storm Team 8 meteorologist Matt Kirkwood tracking southwest Michigan's weather.
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Scotty Bunn in the morning on Cool FM. The Cool FM Football Challenge is back. Last night was the first NFL game. I'm looking over the results of everyone who is participating, and it looks like almost everybody picked Seattle to win and got it right last night, including yours truly. It's a miracle.

0: Scotty Bud in the morning on Cool FM. Good morning. Headed up to 75 today. We're at 66 in Battle Creek and Kalamazoo. All right, I'm reading over this lawsuit that a bunch of former Michigan Wolverine hockey players have put on the school. And it's kind of disturbing, and I'm going to read some of the things from it. So just be forewarned that some of the things I'm about to tell you are indeed disturbing. So apparently Michigan Wolverine hockey players were subjected to ritualized and sexualized abuse as part of the program's standard hazing traditions. A lawsuit has been filed by 16 former players. 74-page complaint filed yesterday in Detroit federal court alleges that from 84 through 2001, players suffered torture, and here we go, this is where it gets nasty, such as having their genitals tied to hockey helmets, weighted with hockey pucks, being penetrated by the handle of a disposable razor, or being stripped and left in near-freezing weather. That's just part of it. 16 former players not identified yet. The complaint alleges that former head coach Red Berenson directed and facilitated the abuse.
1: Whoa!
0: So this is going to get ugly. And we're just hearing the beginning of it. So that's what's going on at the University of Michigan.
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2: Cool FM Sports, Tigers over the Twins, 7-2. Colt Keith hit a home run. Tigers actually stole a couple of bases. They're off today. They have the Rockies for the weekend starting Friday. NFL cranked up last night. Seattle over the Patriots, 13-10. Seattle scored all their points in the fourth quarter. Tonight, the Rams and 49ers will play in Australia. That's an 8:30 game our time. And the Lions will play Sunday against the Saints at 1 o'clock.
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Scotty Bud of the Morning on Cool FM. Looks like Apple is launching a foldable smartphone. It's the iPhone Duo, their first foldable phone. Features a 7.6-inch internal display and a 5.4-inch outer screen. It is also the thinnest iPhone ever made. Pricing starts at $1,900 for the 256-gigabyte one, and it'll get up to $3,100 if you want 2 terabytes of storage. I feel like Samsung already did one of these foldable phones, but it didn't catch on. Am I right in that one? So they're now normalizing $2,000 cell phones. Good God, where does it end?

Scotty Bud in the Morning on Cool FM. There's something interesting happening up in Traverse City this weekend some of you may be interested in, so I thought I'd throw it out there for you. It's coming up this weekend, the International Fireworks Championship. How about that? Going to draw thousands of pyrotechnic enthusiasts to Traverse City for a couple of nights. It'll be Friday and Saturday at Turtle Creek Stadium. Six international teams will be lighting up the sky. Fireworks will be choreographed to music. Everybody looking to win that championship. Who knew? A fireworks championship in Traverse City this weekend. Huh.

0: It's Scotty Bud of the Morning on Cool FM. One of the things coming up this weekend that we need to talk about, maybe you're interested in heading out to, is the Pawpaw Wine and Harvest Festival happening Friday, Saturday, and Sunday. And we're going to talk to Marilyn Clear, the director. How are you?
1: I'm great.
0: Great.
1: How are you?
0: Super. Looking forward to this weekend. I'm looking at the schedule and all the events and happenings and things that are going to be going on.
1: Something here for everybody.
0: I'm going to run down some of them, and you kind of expand on some of these. Lots to drink, lots to eat.
1: We have our festival tent downtown. The brewery, both wineries, will be open and offering specials.
0: What about entertainment for the weekend?
1: We have entertainment on two different stages in downtown. Then both wineries have entertainment, and so does the brewery.
0: Well, there you go. Plenty to do.
1: Yeah.
0: I see the ultimate air dogs are coming. Are these the dogs that try and jump as far as they can?
1: Yes, sir.
0: All right.
1: They'll be here Friday and Saturday.
0: What about fireworks?
1: Friday night. And we have prize for our fireworks. It's the anniversary of 9/11, unfortunately.
0: Mm-hmm.
1: So we have something special for that. And we have a little girl who is going to start off the fireworks. She's won our contest. We have a plunger, like you remember seeing on the cartoons. They always push the plunger and whatever, the Roadrunner blew up. Or
0: right.
1: We have one of those.
0: Oh, okay. Very nice. I also saw there will be a some sort of virtual reality with a NASCAR automobile.
1: Yes, sir. An award at the end for the one who has the best time.
0: Okay. So it's a race, basically.
1: Yes.
0: All right. Cool.
1: So you might want to visit it several times during the day to make sure you're number one.
0: Right. And also, you have a Carnival Midway, right?
1: That'll be located down behind the St. Julian Winery. We have the Grape Stomp, of course, at the lake. We have a huge arts and crafts show, a huge car show that runs right through downtown.
0: All right. Well, there's a lot going on. It'll be Friday, Saturday, and Sunday, correct?
1: Yes, sir.
0: All right. Hope the weather is cooperating this weekend. Thank you, Marilyn.
1: I hope so, too.
2: Kalamazoo County Prosecutor Jeff Getting says no charges will be filed in connection with a fight at the People's Food Co-op that happened last month. He says police submitted the case to his office for review of possible charges against one person. He says video of the fight shows that person was not the aggressor. Getting says it, quote, appears to have been a mutual affray, unquote. He adds there is no reasonable likelihood of conviction. The fight followed several months of dispute over the governance of the co-op. Governor Gretchen Whitmer is urging Enbridge to shut down its Line 5 oil and natural gas pipelines and seek alternatives. She says the state needs to consider the impact of a Michigan Supreme Court decision on permits issued in July for their proposed pipeline tunnel under the Straits of Mackinac. Weber sent a letter to Enbridge CEO Gregory Ebel calling on the Canadian company to stop treating the tunnel idea as the only alternative to the existing pipelines on the lake bed along the Straits of Mackinac. In the WKZO newsroom, I'm Michael Arney.
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6: A better life with Dr. Sanjay Gupta. We've talked a lot about ultra-processed foods, but here's a new wrinkle. A study out of France zeroed in on preservatives that keep packaged foods from spoiling and linked higher intake of those preservatives to a greater risk of high blood pressure, heart attack, and stroke. Now, here's the part that might surprise you. Even some natural-sounding preservatives, like added citric acid and vitamin C, were tied to higher blood pressure. But an important distinction. This is about vitamin C added to processed food, not the vitamin C in an actual orange. So keep eating your fruit. 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
13: Sunshine will be filtered a bit with a lot of high-level clouds, which will thin out later on this afternoon, becoming less humid with a high temperature of 76. Tonight, clear and cooler, low temperature right around 53. Friday, full sunshine, pleasant conditions with a high temperature right around 75. For Saturday, increasing clouds, just a slight chance of a shower late in the day with a high near 80. And we'll end the weekend with some fog on Sunday, less humid, partial sunshine, a high of 76. I'm Storm Team 8 meteorologist Matt Kirkwood tracking southwest Michigan's weather.
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Scotty Bud in the morning on Cool FM. Good morning. 75 going to be our high today. We're at 66 in Kalamazoo and Battle Creek. One of the things I like to do on Thursdays is throw out there one of my favorite things, lists. Since the NFL's cranking up, I got to thinking about the Lions. They're going to play on Sunday against the Saints, game one. It got me thinking about the Lions and how long I've been a fan, and I have been so mad at them for so many years, and I think I was 8 when I started. So I've been a fan for 55 years. Do the math. Yeah. So I thought I'd bust out my top 5 favorite Lions of all time. We start when I was just a little kid collecting football cards in 3rd or 4th grade, I think it was. Greg Landry was my first favorite player. He was a quarterback. Number 11. He was tough. 10 seasons with the Lions. Later a coach. Number 4, Steve Owens. Big dude from Oklahoma. Won the Heisman. He's got a statue down there. 5 seasons with the Lions. Number 3 favorite Lion is Jason Hansen, who was tremendous for how many years? 21? Holds a bunch of NFL records, including most field goals over 40 yards. Number 2 favorite Lion of all time, Chris Spielman. That was one tough SOB. Has a bunch of awards, played 8 seasons with the Lions, now a special assistant with them. And my favorite Lion of all time, you're probably going to guess it, Barry Sanders. What can you say? I believe he's the most exciting running back ever to play football, and we were lucky to watch him for about 10 seasons. Of course, he's in the Hall.

0: fame. If you ever need a pick-me-up, jump on YouTube and find a Barry Sanders highlight reel. That'll get you going. Who's your favorite Lion of all time? Text me at 80373. Is it Barry Sanders? I'm thinking it is for a lot of you.
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0: 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Colt Keith with the home run. Tigers are off today. They have the Rockies this weekend. NFL started last night. Seahawks beat the Patriots 13-10. Seattle scored all their points in the fourth quarter. And tonight, game two of the NFL season. The Rams and 49ers from Australia. 8:30 our time. It'll be 10:30 a.m. in Australia. The Lions will play Sunday against the Saints at 1 o'clock.
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Scotty Bud of the Morning on Cool FM. We're back with the Cool FM Football Challenge, and we're underway in the NFL. Myself and Jeff Cassidy will pick the winning teams in the NFL each week. 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Get yourself registered. We're underway. Almost everybody in so far picked Seattle last night. Only a couple didn't.

Scotty Bud in the Morning on Cool FM. Something cool happening over at Pawpaw High School I wanted to tell you about. A 32-panel traveling Anne Frank exhibit. It's called Anne Frank, A History for Today. It'll be at Pawpaw Middle School, actually, and the tours will be given by students. It's going on until September 25th.

0: Scotty Bud in the Morning on Cool FM. Good morning. Well, there's trouble at the University of Michigan hockey program. A bunch of hockey players are suing the University of Michigan over hazing. Yep. 16 former players. It's a 74-page complaint filed yesterday in Detroit Federal Court. It alleges, and this is kind of dicey here, but I'm gonna read it as it's written. Kind of nasty. They allege that from 1984 through 2001, players suffered torture, such as having their genitals tied to hockey helmets weighted with hockey pucks. Also, they say they were anally penetrated by the handle of a disposable razor. They were also stripped and left in near freezing weather. I don't even like saying this stuff. The 16 former players have not been identified. The complaint alleges that former head coach Red Berenson, who was a coach from 84 to 2017, they say he directed and facilitated the abuse. 74 pages. Probably going to get uglier before it gets better. We'll see what the University of Michigan and their lawyers come up with. Maybe they'll have a statement today.
1: Using dozens of volunteers, students, and draft animals, potatoes will soon make their way from an historic Kalamazoo County farm to local families in need. Tillers International, hosting their third annual volunteer potato harvest benefiting Kalamazoo Loaves and Fishes, Saturday from 9 a.m. until noon. Volunteers will gather potatoes by hand as a team of draft horses plows through the field, unearthing a crop cultivated over the summer by Western Michigan University interns, Tillers students, and community volunteers. Harvested potatoes will then be transported to KLF's main storage in Kalamazoo for distribution to local community in the days after. A smoke shop on the west side of Detroit has been shut down by police after investigators say they were selling tobacco to minors and selling marijuana without a license. Firecloud Smoke Shop on Joy Road is located less than a mile from the school. It was closed down yesterday. Underage decoys and undercover operatives successfully bought the tobacco and the weed. I'm Michael Arney, WKZO News.
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5: A lot of high-level clouds today and drier conditions, also becoming less humid with a high of 76. Tonight's going to be a cooler night with a low temperature under a clear sky near 53. Full sunshine for Friday, pleasant high of 75. Into the weekend, increasing clouds Saturday. A little more humidity with a late-day shower possible, high up around 80. And we'll end the weekend Sunday with partial sunshine, less humid, and a high of 76. I'm Stern Team 8 meteorologist Matt Kirkwood, tracking southwest Michigan's weather.
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Scotty Bud in the Morning on Cool FM. How would you like to check out the International Fireworks Championship? International! It's coming to Traverse City this weekend. It's Friday and Saturday. Six international teams are going to be lighting up the sky, going for the championship. I had no idea this thing was happening until a couple of days ago. It'll be at Turtle Creek. Pretty cool.

0: Scotty Bud of the Morning on Cool FM. How you doing this morning? We're headed to 75 today. Sunny and 78 for Friday. It's going to be beautiful. Sad news in the hockey world. Barry Melrose has passed away. Former ESPN analyst, player, coach. He has died after battling Parkinson's disease. He joined ESPN in 1996, retired in 2023 after he got his diagnosis. He was actually a Red Wing at one point, 35 games with the Red Wings back in the 80s. He also coached the Red Wings minor league team at Adirondack. He coached the LA Kings, the Tampa Bay Lightning in the NHL. And his playing days in the NHL were with Winnipeg, Toronto, and Detroit. Barry Melrose was old school. He was honest. He was a straight shooter. He was funny. He had that mullet. And he knew his hockey. Barry Melrose passed away yesterday. He was 70.
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Scotty Bud in the Morning on Cool FM. Billy Joel has disclosed that he underwent brain surgery to alleviate the neurological condition that had sidelined him since last year. He said the symptoms were like a rocking motion akin to being on a boat, and the doctors connected its cause to his job as a musician. He says, "I'm okay, though. I just want people to know. Don't worry about me. I'm not going anywhere. I'm still here." Good to know.

0: Scotty Bud of the Morning on Cool FM. Good morning. Do you have an Apple phone? Do you need a new one? Well, they've just launched a new phone called the iPhone Duo. It's the first foldable smartphone featuring a 7.5-inch internal display and a 5.4-inch outer screen. It's also the thinnest iPhone ever made. Pricing starts at $1,900 for a 256 gig. 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Pre-orders start October 16th. They'll start shipping October 23rd. I think Samsung did a foldable phone, but I don't think it took off. We'll see if the iPhone Duo takes off. $2,000 for starters. Woo!
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6: A lot of high-level clouds today and drier conditions, also becoming less humid with a high of 76. Tonight's going to be a cooler night with a low temperature under a clear sky near 53. Full sunshine for Friday, pleasant high of 75. Into the weekend, increasing clouds Saturday. A little more humidity with a late-day shower possible, high up around 80. And we'll end the weekend Sunday with partial sunshine, less humid, and a high of 76. I'm Stern Team 8 meteorologist Matt Kirkwood, tracking southwest Michigan's weather.
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Scotty Bud in the Morning on Cool FM. I'm getting ready to take off. I will see you tomorrow morning. It's going to be a beautiful day to start the weekend. Sunny and 78. Ooh. We'll get your weekend rolling, telling you about some cool stuff happening this coming weekend. Stay cool.

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4: A lot of high-level clouds today and drier conditions, also becoming less humid with a high of 76. Tonight's going to be a cooler night with a low temperature under a clear sky near 53. Full sunshine for Friday, pleasant high of 75. Into the weekend, increasing clouds Saturday. A little more humidity with a late-day shower possible, high up around 80. And we'll end the weekend Sunday with partial sunshine, less humid, and a high of 76. I'm Stern Team 8 meteorologist Matt Kirkwood, tracking southwest Michigan's weather.
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I feel like it's raining all over the world. 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
7: A lot of high-level clouds today and drier conditions, also becoming less humid with a high of 76. Tonight's going to be a cooler night with a low temperature under a clear sky near 53. Full sunshine for Friday, pleasant high of 75. Into the weekend, increasing clouds Saturday. A little more humidity with a late-day shower possible, high up around 80. And we'll end the weekend Sunday with partial sunshine, less humid, and a high of 76. I'm Stern 2 Main Meteorologist Matt Kirkwood, tracking southwest Michigan's weather.
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11: Partly to mostly cloudy skies will continue across West Michigan this afternoon as temperatures feel a bit like fall, topping off in the mid-70s. Winds considerably calmer today from the west-northwest at 5 to 10 miles per hour, and a cool night ahead of us with lows in the low 50s. Sunshine returns on Friday with a high near 75. We're up to 80 for a high on Saturday. A chance for a few showers look to develop late Saturday evening. Tracking West Michigan's weather, I'm Storm Team 8 meteorologist Sarah Flynn.
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3: Portal transfers like junior tight end Adam Parks are fitting in nicely at Western Michigan. Here's your Bronco update. I'm Robin Hook.
4: Joined now by junior tight end Adam Parks. He's from Overland Park, Kansas. Started his college football career at New Mexico State. What a way to start your career in a big house last weekend. You guys played with no fear. And at the end of the night, the entire nation knew Western Michigan was a better team on the field.
5: We talked about belief all that week. We believe in our team, offense, defense, and special teams. And yeah, we just went in there fearless and played our type of football.
4: You made that move from New Mexico State to Western Michigan. 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
5: Yeah, it was a super easy transition for me. Even from my visit, you can tell a little bit about the culture, but then the minute you step on campus here, you can tell the difference in culture compared to other places and how everybody carries themselves and how much they care about each other. And so it was a pretty easy transition to fit in with the guys here.
3: 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Kickoff is 6:30. 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I'm Robin Hunt.
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0: Hey, it's Scotty Budd. 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
2: So lay down.
1: Star Set. And Cammy Kehoe. 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
4: Partly to mostly cloudy skies will continue across West Michigan this afternoon as temperatures feel a bit like fall, topping off in the mid-70s. Winds considerably calmer today from the west-northwest at 5 to 10 miles per hour, and a cool night ahead of us with lows in the low 50s. Sunshine returns on Friday with a high near 75. We're up to 80 for a high on Saturday. A chance for a few showers look to develop late Saturday evening. Tracking West Michigan's weather, I'm Storm Team 8 meteorologist Sarah Flynn.
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0: from the Magical Mystery Tour soundtrack, Beatles' Fool on the Hill. I'm Jeff Cassidy. Glad to have you along on this beautiful afternoon. Lots of sunshine today, high in the upper 70s. Clear for the overnight, lows in the low 50s. And tomorrow, just like today, sunny and a high near 80. Right now, 76 in Kalamazoo. Coming up, a cartoon comes to life. Health update on Billy Joel, and we'll look back to this week in 1976 for today's Top 5 at 5, plus the greatest hits of all time for your Thursday afternoon. Got the Monkees, Heart, and Elvis on the way next on Cool FM.
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0: Well, Billy Joel's life is getting better. He recently talked about his recovery from a brain disorder that forced him to stop performing live concerts. He said he had brain surgery earlier this year to put a shunt in his brain to improve blood flow, which helped his balance and memory. Said all the years of live loud music was like getting a concussion every time he did a show. And he said doesn't want anyone to worry about him. He's okay and getting better. So good news from Billy Joel. Stay close. More great oldies are on the way. Got the Four Tops, Brownsville Station, and the Drifters on the way next on Cool FM.
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10: Partly to mostly cloudy skies will continue across West Michigan this afternoon as temperatures feel a bit like fall, topping off in the mid-70s. Winds considerably calmer today from the west-northwest at 5 to 10 miles per hour, and a cool night ahead of us with lows in the low 50s. Sunshine returns on Friday with a high near 75. We're up to 80 for a high on Saturday. A chance for a few showers look to develop late Saturday evening. Tracking West Michigan's weather, I'm Storm Team 8 meteorologist Sarah Flynn.
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Stephen Stills wrote this song after seeing coverage of the curfew riots on Sunset Strip. 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

0: Revenge on the Seahawks last night in the opening game of the NFL regular season. Patriots led 10-0 in the third quarter. Then New England quarterback Drake May threw three costly interceptions in the fourth quarter, and the Seahawks were able to get the win 13-10. Didn't really go well for either team as far as injuries. Seattle lost quarterback Sam Darnold after the first drive of the game, and new Patriots receiver A.J. Brown went out a short time later. If you didn't get your picks in for the Cool FM Football Challenge, not too much damage done, only down by one. I know I picked the Seahawks to win that one, so I got that right. But get signed up, get your picks in before the game tonight, and of course the weekend games. WQXC.com. And click on the events page is where you want to go to get signed up. Good luck. Kinks on the way, Stevie Wonder and Bob Dylan coming up next on Cool FM.
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We're looking back to this week in September 1976. 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

0: Neil Diamond's first number one hit, Cracklin' Rosie, from Jeff Cassidy. Well, with the movie Coyote vs. Acme playing in theaters comes a story about a bird watcher in L.A. who photographed what may be an exceptionally rare wildlife moment, a coyote carrying a roadrunner in its jaws. The guy posted a picture of it on Instagram and joked, "I don't know which of his convoluted contraptions finally worked." What makes the story even crazier is his father was an animator who worked with Chuck Jones, who created the Coyote and Roadrunner for Warner Brothers. Have you seen the movie yet? I haven't seen it yet. It's on my list. Gladys Knight is on the way, coming up, Brewer and Shipley. And David Ruffin up next on Cool FM.
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2: Portal transfers like junior tight end Adam Parks are fitting in nicely at Western Michigan. Here's your Bronco update. I'm Robin Hood.
3: Joined now by junior tight end Adam Parks. He's from Overland Park, Kansas. Started his college football career at New Mexico State. What a way to start your career in a big house last weekend. You guys played with no fear. And at the end of the night, the entire nation knew Western Michigan was the better team on the field.
4: We talked about belief all that week. 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And yeah, we just went in there fearless and played our type of football.
3: You made that move from New Mexico State to Western Michigan. 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
4: Yeah, it was a super easy transition for me. 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And so it was a pretty easy transition to fit in with the guys here.
2: Parks and the Broncos host Monmouth Saturday. Kickoff is 6:30. That's your Bronco update. I'm Robin Hood.
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7: Partly to mostly cloudy skies will continue across West Michigan this afternoon as temperatures feel a bit like fall, topping off in the mid-70s. Winds considerably calmer today from the west-northwest at 5 to 10 miles per hour, and a cool night ahead of us with lows in the low 50s. Sunshine returns on Friday with a high near 75. We're up to 80 for a high on Saturday. A chance for a few showers look to develop late Saturday evening. Tracking West Michigan's weather, I'm Storm Team 8 meteorologist Sarah Flynn.
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0: From their Toys in the Attic album, that's Aerosmith, and a very happy birthday to Aerosmith guitarist Joe Perry, who turns 76 today. Some other folks celebrating birthdays: actor Ryan Philippe is 52, director Guy Ritchie, 58 today, former Major League Baseball star Randy Johnson is 63, TV host Bill O'Reilly is 77, Jose Feliciano turning 81, and Danny Hutton from Three Dog Night turns 84. If you're celebrating September 10th, happy birthday to you as well. Got more great oldies on the way coming up. The Doors, Billy Paul, and the Rolling Stones are next on Cool FM.
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3: We've talked a lot about ultra-processed foods, but here's a new wrinkle. A study out of France zeroed in on preservatives that keep packaged foods from spoiling and linked higher intake of those preservatives to a greater risk of high blood pressure, heart attack, and stroke. Now, here's the part that might surprise you. Even some natural-sounding preservatives, like added citric acid and vitamin C, were tied to higher blood pressure. But an important distinction: this is about vitamin C added to processed.

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0: BTO, Randy Bachman is currently out on tour with Burton Cummings as the Guess Who, but he's not taking a break for long when that tour ends. He's heading back out onto the road early next year with Bachman Turner Overdrive. They got a show scheduled March 5th at the Blue Gate Theater in Shipshewana. Some other shows recently announced, a couple of Canadian groups teaming up for a show at Van Andel Arena, Triumph and April Wine. That show is November 17th. Rick Springfield will be at Four Winds Casino on November 21st. The Trans-Siberian Orchestra at Van Andel Arena, December 6th. And Stevie Wonder has two shows at the Fox Theater in Detroit, December 8th and December 9th. More concert listings can be found at our website. 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Got more great oldies on the way coming up. Marvin Gaye, Chicago, and The Searchers up next on Cool FM.
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8: Mostly clear skies continue tonight, and it will be notably cooler as low temperatures drop down to the low 50s. Clear skies pave the way for sunshine on Friday, high temperatures in the mid-70s, with calm winds from the south at 5 to 15 miles per hour. A bit warmer into Saturday, a high near 80 with a chance for showers developing, particularly in the evening. Dry on Sunday, and a better chance for showers and thunderstorms developing in the middle of next week. Tracking West Michigan's weather, I'm Storm Team 8 meteorologist Sarah Flynn.
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3: It's time for the Top 5 at 5. I'm Jeff Cassidy. Today, looking back to this week in 1976 to count down the biggest songs on our radios. Well, Paul McCartney name checks a number of real people in the song at number 5, including his Aunt Jin, his brother Michael McCartney, Phil and Don Everly, Martin Luther, as in Martin Luther King Jr., and he mentions Uncle Ernie. Ringo Starr performed the part of Uncle Ernie in London's symphony recording of The Who's Tommy. At number 5, it's Wings, Let 'Em In on Cool FM.

From the Wings at the Speed of Sound album, that's Let 'Em In, coming in number 5 from Wings. Well, this duo began making music together when they were in high school in Dallas, Texas. Both of them had name changes before releasing their first single. Dan Seals went by his nickname, England Dan, and John Edward Coley changed his middle name to Ford because it had better flow. England Dan and John Ford Coley at number 4. That really love to see you tonight on Cool FM.

Moving up to number three this week, 1976, Wild Cherry and Play That Funky Music. Checking out some of the things that were going on around this time in September 1976. 18-year-old actress Anissa Jones from the TV show Family Affair was found dead of an accidental drug overdose. NASA's Viking 2 landed on Mars, sending back color photos of the planet's surface.

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2: 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I'm Robin Hook.
3: Joined now by junior tight end Adam Parks. He's from Overland Park, Kansas. Started his college football career at New Mexico State. What a way to start your career in a big house last weekend. You guys played with no fear. And at the end of the night, the entire nation knew Western Michigan was a better team on the field.
4: We talked about belief all that week. 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And yeah, we just went in there fearless and played our type of football.
3: You made that move from New Mexico State to Western Michigan. 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
4: 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And so it was a pretty easy transition to fit in with the guys here.
2: Parks and the Broncos host Monmouth Saturday. Kickoff is 6:30. That's your Bronco update. I'm Robin Hunt.
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0: Michigan's Oldies, Cool FM. I'm Jeff Cassidy. Counting down the top five at five, top songs from this week in 1976. We've heard three of them so far. Let 'Em In from Wings at number five. I'd Really Love to See You Tonight, England Dan and John Ford Coley at number four. And Wild Cherry, Play That Funky Music at number three. Well, after a few years without much success, Lou Rawls signed with Philadelphia International Records, a label owned by songwriter, producers Kenny Gamble and Leon Huff. They wrote and produced the song that would be Lou's biggest hit on the pop and R&B charts. At number two, You'll Never Find Another Love Like Mine. Lou Rawls on Cool FM.

Lou Rawls at number two this week, 1976. That brings us to the top, the number one song this week in September of 1976. Casey and the Sunshine Band's fourth album was called Part Three. For some reason. It spun off three top five hit singles, I'm Your Boogeyman, Keep It Coming Love, and this number one song.

Shake Your Booty, KC and the Sunshine Band, number one this week in 1976, wrapping up the top five at five for this afternoon. Coming up tomorrow, we will be celebrating the 60th anniversary of the Monkees, which debuted September 12th, 1966. That'll be for Friday's top five on Cool FM.

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3: Mostly clear skies continue tonight, and it will be notably cooler as low temperatures drop down to the low 50s. Clear skies pave the way for sunshine on Friday, high temperatures in the mid-70s, with calm winds from the south at 5 to 15 miles per hour. A bit warmer into Saturday, a high near 80 with a chance for showers developing, particularly in the evening. Dry on Sunday, and a better chance for showers and thunderstorms developing in the middle of next week. Tracking West Michigan's weather, I'm Storm Team 8 meteorologist Sarah Flynn.
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6: Mostly clear skies continue tonight, and it will be notably cooler as low temperatures drop down to the low 50s. Clear skies pave the way for sunshine on Friday, high temperatures in the mid-70s, with calm winds from the south at 5 to 15 miles per hour. A bit warmer into Saturday, a high near 80 with a chance for showers developing, particularly in the evening. Dry on Sunday, and a better chance for showers and thunderstorms developing in the middle of next week. Tracking West Michigan's weather, I'm Storm Team 8 meteorologist Sarah Flynn.
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2: Mostly clear skies continue tonight, and it will be notably cooler as low temperatures drop down to the low 50s. Clear skies pave the way for sunshine on Friday, high temperatures in the mid-70s, with calm winds from the south at 5 to 15 miles per hour. A bit warmer into Saturday, a high near 80 with a chance for showers developing, particularly in the evening. Dry on Sunday, and a better chance for showers and thunderstorms developing in the middle of next week. Tracking West Michigan's weather, I'm Storm Team 8 meteorologist Sarah Flynn.
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